There's nothing sexier than being listened to. If everyone's dying, baby, you'd pull through. I got a whole lot of yesterdays, don't care about tomorrow. You're not a romantic if they don't even notice you. Yeah.

good old days. The Howling Wolf. We call him Ignorant. It do make you kind of ignorant sometimes.